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8: The top stories this hour. The Prime Minister's urging retailers to pull disposable barbecues from shelves in an effort to prevent wildfires.
9: The framework restricting retail sale of disposable barbecues is being extended. And now I would ask all retailers, big and small, to adhere to that framework.
8: It comes as highs of 38 degrees are forecast later. More than 1,000 wildfires have been reported this year already in England and Wales. Seven are burning across South Wales, including in Blaenavon, Ebervale and Ferndale. As A-level students across Wales collect their results later, they're being reminded those who are disappointed still have plenty of options. Clearing gives students a chance to get a place on a course that still has spaces, even if they didn't get into their first choice. Ellen Roach is from Aberystwyth Uni.
10: We've been frantically trying to get everything ready for the big day. Please see clearing as a fantastic opportunity for you. You can also use this time to shop around and have a look.
8: The Ospreys has told the WRU its plans to cut the number of pro teams from 4 to 3 is still the wrong decision. The WRU's proposal would see Cardiff and Dragons guaranteed licences, leaving Scarlets and Ospreys' futures uncertain. The final decision process starts in December. It'll finish before the end of the season. A much-loved Mumbles Cafe says it'll come back stronger after a fire ravaged its building. In an emotional video, owner Giuseppe says the Verdi's team are working hard to come back stronger. He says they still don't know when they'll reopen. And Welsh Fire have been knocked out of the 100 after a 6-run defeat to London Spirit in their final group match in Cardiff. Fire ended the campaign 4 points behind Manchester Super Giants and Sunrisers Leeds.
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8: Another warm day across Wales with plenty of sunshine, highs of 34. That's the latest. I'm Tom Preece.
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9: Quiet start for the roads this Thursday morning, 49 to the Caldre. It's on the move for all approaches to the motorway. There's no problems for Cardiff. Cabalva, Leckwith and Llanedin interchanges are coping well. Vale of Glamorgan on the move, no delays for Wenvoe, moving at the A4232 and Culverhouse Cross. And clear so far for Rondeken and Taf, with no delays on the A470 for the Nantgarw interchange or the Upper Boat interchange. Swansea moving well for the city centre, no delays for Fabian Way. I'm Hannah Cox.
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9: For moving 49 to the Caldera, there's no delays for the Bryngelas tunnels, and the approaches are moving 465 to Llandarcy, A467 to Ynysforgan at 45, moving for the A483 towards Pentlegair at junction 47, and it's moving for Cardiff and Neath for Bartalbot for Bridgend, Swansea quiet so far for the city centre, Oystermouth Road, Mumbles Road, Fabian Way, Key Parade. There's no problems to report for Gowerton, that's moving for the Victoria Road roundabout on the A484. That's the latest. I'm Hannah Cox.
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7: The top stories this hour. With the heatwave set to peak across Wales later, the Prime Minister's urging us to each do our bit to help.
8: We would ask people to check out the advice on the NHS app, particularly about the importance of staying hydrated, and check in on elderly friends and relatives who may need support at this particular moment in time.
7: Temperatures are expected to hit 38 degrees in some areas later. It comes as more than 1,000 wildfires have been reported this year already in England and Wales. Seven are burning across South Wales, including in Blaenavon, Ebervale and Ferndale. A-level students across Wales will be waking up to their long-awaited results, but there's a reminder that not getting what you expected isn't the end of the road. For those who didn't get onto their first-choice course, clearing allows you to choose a different one that still has space. Ellen Roach works for Aberystwyth University.
9: Yeah, the biggest misconception would be that it's a last-chance saloon. It absolutely isn't that anymore. Please see clearing as a fantastic opportunity for you.
7: Five homes have been destroyed in a major fire in Caerphilly Borough yesterday. The blaze broke out in Pantside in Newbridge, affecting five terraced bungalows on Hazelwood Road. There's no reported casualties, but residents are still being urged to keep windows and doors shut. The Ospreys board has told the WRU its plan to cut the number of pro teams from 4 to 3 is still the wrong decision. The WRU's proposal would see Cardiff and Dragons guaranteed licences, leaving Scarlets and Ospreys' futures uncertain. The final decision process starts in December and will finish before the end of the season. And Welsh Fire have been knocked out of cricket's The Hundred. It's after a 6-run defeat to London Spirit in their final group game.
2: Weather.
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7: Another warm day across Wales with plenty of sunshine, highs of 34. That's the latest. I'm Tom Preece.
10: Good morning, we're waking up Wales. It's just gone 7 with Dragon Radio. It's great to be here. Patti Smith, Because the Night, here's Daryl Hall and John Oates. I can't go for that. We're heading towards the weekend. You know what that means? The return of the winter.

Rod Stewart's cancelled all his foreseeable future performances. He was taken ill. He's sent a message out yesterday saying that he's doing much better, and he thanked all the medical staff that have helped him so far. We send our best thoughts to Rod and family. Jay Giles Band coming soon. Here's Whitney. It's not right, but it's okay. Dragon Radio.

0: band Centrefold. It could be the hottest day on record ever in Wales today. Highs 36, 37 degrees. Wow. Barry White soon, Can't Get Enough of Your Love, and Joe Jackson is stepping out. First, tomorrow's Friday, we're going to change someone's life. It could be yours. Make me a
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17: Good morning. To the hot weather conditions, disruption on the trains and public transport, do check before you travel. On the roads, it's moving for the M4 still and for all approaches, with the usual delays on the A470 and the 465, both moving well. Cardiff moving for Cabalva, Leckwith and Llanedin interchanges. There's no delays for Newport Road. Neath, Portalbert and Bridgend moving, no delays for Swansea. Oystermouth Road, Mumbles Road, Fabian Way, Key Parade, coping well, and there's no problems for Gowerton. That's the latest. I'm Hannah Cox.
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0: this song down 3 times and then agreed to do it reluctantly, and it went on to become the biggest ever record of his career. Bill Medley and Jennifer Warnes, I've Had the Time of My Life, from Dirty Dancing. Pointer Sisters and Gloria Gaynor from 1979, if I remember right. I Will Survive is coming next.
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13: Moving on the M449 to Cardiff Gate. All approaches are on the move for the A470 for the 465 to Llandarcy. It is getting busier though for Forge Road, the 467 to 28 for Tredegar Park, and for Carmarthenshire for Llangennachon, Pont y Dylais Road, the A4138 to Hendy and Llanelli at Junction 48. An issue now for Swansea, St Helens Road is closed to a police incident. The closure is between Dilwyn Street and Wyndham Street. It is causing delays for Fabian Way and Oystermouth Road.
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0: Former Neighbour star Natalie Imbruglia, Torn, the most sold, the most played record actually on radio as well from 1997. Only made number two in the charts, didn't make number one. Everyone thinks it did, but it didn't. Right, it's nearly eight. This is Dragon Radio. 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
12: The top stories this hour. The Prime Minister's urging retailers to pull disposable barbecues from shelves in an effort to prevent wildfires.
13: The framework restricting retail sale of disposable barbecues is being extended. And now I would ask all retailers, big and small, to adhere to that framework.
12: It comes as highs of 38 degrees are forecast later. More than 1,000 wildfires have been reported this year already in England and Wales. Seven are burning across South Wales, including in Blaenavon, Ebervale and Ferndale. As A-level students across Wales collect their results later, they're being reminded those who are disappointed still have plenty of options. Clearing gives students a chance to get a place on a course that still has spaces, even if they didn't get into their first choice. Ellen Roach is from Aberystwyth Uni.
14: We've been frantically trying to get everything ready for the big day. Please see clearing as a fantastic opportunity for you. You can also use this time to shop around and have a look.
12: The Ospreys has told the WRU its plans to cut the number of pro teams from 4 to 3 is still the wrong decision. The WRU's proposal would see Cardiff and Dragons guaranteed licences, leaving Scarlets and Ospreys' futures uncertain. The final decision process starts in December. It'll finish before the end of the season. A much-loved Mumbles Cafe says it'll come back stronger after a fire ravaged its building. In an emotional video, owner Giuseppe says the Verdi's team are working hard to come back stronger. He says they still don't know when they'll reopen. And Welsh Fire have been knocked out of the 100 after a 6-run defeat to London Spirit in their final group match in Cardiff. Fire ended the campaign 4 points behind Manchester Super Giants and Sunrisers Leeds.
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12: Another warm day across Wales with plenty of sunshine, highs of 34. That's the latest. I'm Tom Preece.
0: Good morning, it's just gone 8 o'clock. It's great to be here. We're waking up Wales with your all-time favourites. It's Dragon Radio with La Belle, Lady Marmalade from 1975, ready to play. First is Martin Fry's band, 1982. It's 80.

written by Maria McKee, had that massive record Show Me Heaven. Here she is, Fergal Sharkey singing, of course, A Good Heart. Took that to number one in 1985. Now we're off to the 90s at Dragon Radio. This is Joan Osborne, One of Us, 1996. Your all-time favourites play at Dragon Radio.

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6: Good morning. The M4 is moving well, but approaches a slow 4-4 drove the 467 to 28 for Tredegar Park. The A470 slow to Coryton Interchange and the 465 slow to Llandarcy at 43. Back towards the Vale of Glamorgan and Wenvoe, slow for Port Road from Station Road East to Culverhouse Cross. And Swansea has a closure for St Helens Road to a police incident. The closure is from Dilwyn Street to Wyndham Street, slow for Oystermouth Road and Fabian Way as traffic diverts. I'm Hannah Cox.
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9: No delays on the M4, but approaches are still slow. Forge Road, the 467 busy to 28 for Tredegar Park. It's slow on the A470 to Coryton at 32 and for the 465 to Sandarcy at 43. The A4232 is seeing delays around Culverhouse Cross for the Vale of Glamorgan and Cardiff. It's also looking busy still for Swansea. St Helens Road is closed to a police incident from Dilwyn Street to Wyndham Street. Busy for Fabian Way and Oystermouth Road as traffic diverts. I'm Hannah Cox.
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1: Christina Aguilera's big breakthrough song in the UK. 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
11: 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With our friends at Nathaniel Cars in Bridgend, Cardiff, Cwmbran, and Swansea. It's the Happy Hour! Wyn-

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5: The top stories this hour. With the heatwave set to peak across Wales later, the Prime Minister's urging us to each do our bit to help out.
6: We would ask people to check out the advice on the NHS app, particularly about the importance of staying hydrated. And the advice would be to check in on elderly friends and relatives who may need support at this particular moment in time.
5: Temperatures are expected to hit 38 degrees in some places later. It comes as more than 1,000 wildfires have been reported this year already in England and Wales. 7 are burning across South Wales, including in Blaenavon, Ebervale and Ferndale. A-level students across Wales will be waking up to their long-awaited results, but there's a reminder that not getting what you expected isn't the end of the world. For those who didn't get on to their first choice course, clearing allows you to choose a different one that still has space. Ellen Roach works for Aberystwyth University.
7: Yeah, the biggest misconception would be that it's a last chance saloon. It absolutely isn't that anymore. Please see clearing as a fantastic opportunity for you.
5: 5 homes were destroyed in a major fire in Caerphilly Borough yesterday. The blaze broke out in Pantside in Newbridge. It affected 5 terraced bungalows on Hazelwood Road. There's no reported casualties, but residents are still being urged to keep their windows and doors shut. The Ospreys board has told the WRU its plan to cut the number of pro teams from 4 to 3 is still the wrong decision. The WRU's proposal would see Cardiff and Dragons guaranteed licences, leaving Scarlets and Ospreys' futures uncertain. The final decision process starts in December. It'll finish before the end of the season. And Welsh Fire have been knocked out of cricket's The Hundred. It's after a 6-run defeat to London Spirits in their final group match.
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5: Another warm day across Wales with plenty of sunshine. Highs of 34. That's the latest. I'm Tom Preece.
9: Now we're up to date with news and weather. Good morning, it's just gone 9. Thursday today, it is time to kick off the No Repeat 9 to 5. That's our promise to you. We won't play the same song twice between now and after 5 tonight. 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

Bono and the Boys, you two right across Wales with Dragon Radio playing your all-time favourites. I still haven't found what I'm looking for. Jane Wildland's in the Rush Hour coming soon. Here's Mariah Carey, Dream Lover. The No Repeat 9 to 5, Dragon Radio.

0: Shane Wildlands in the Rush Hour. That's for you if you're on the M4 at the moment. Hello, welcome to Dragon Radio. We're playing all-time favourites of Wells, Tears for Fears, Mad World, yes it is, and Earth, Wind and Fire, Boogie Wonderland. 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

0: Robbie Williams and She's the One. He took that to number one in 1999. This is Tony Dibben at Dragon Radio, playing your all-time favourites. Let's get on the Isley Brothers, Summer Breeze. It is going to be potentially the warmest day ever in Wales on record today. And Madonna, La Isla Bonita. Both of those next.
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0: Well, that is nice. There's the Isleys and Summer Breeze. Have an amazing Thursday. Enjoy the sunshine. The heat wave continues. Today will be the hottest day, by the way, of this little heat wave we're having this week, and then it will cool down as we go across the weekend. Right, next today, Angela J continues the No Repeat 9 to 5. Phil Hoyle's on from 2. Wynn's got his happy hour, and then Steve Wiggy Wiggins on later on tonight. Have a great Thursday. This is Dragon Radio, made for Wales.
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14: The top stories this hour. The Prime Minister's urging retailers to pull disposable barbecues from shelves in an effort to prevent wildfires.
15: The framework restricting retail sale of disposable barbecues is being extended. And now I would ask all retailers, big and small, to adhere to that framework.
14: It comes as highs of 38 degrees are forecast later. More than 1,000 wildfires have been reported this year already in England and Wales. 7 are burning across South Wales, including in Blaenavon, Ebervale and Ferndale. As A-level students across Wales collect their results later, they're being reminded those who are disappointed still have plenty of options. Clearing gives students a chance to get a place on a course that still has spaces, even if they didn't get into their first choice. Ellen Roach is from Aberystwyth Uni.
16: We've been frantically trying to get everything ready for the big day. Please see clearing as a fantastic opportunity for you. You can also use this time to shop around and have a look.
14: 5 homes were destroyed in a major fire in Caerphilly yesterday. The blaze broke out in Pantside in Newbridge. It affected 5 terraced bungalows on Hazelwood Road. There's no reported casualties, but residents are still being urged to keep their windows and doors shut. The Ospreys board has told the WRU its plan to cut the number of pro teams from 4 to 3 is still the wrong decision. The WRU's proposal would see Cardiff and Dragons guaranteed licences, leaving Scarlets and Ospreys' futures uncertain. The final decision process starts in December. It'll finish before the end of the season. And Welsh Fire have been knocked out of cricket's The Hundred. It's after a 6-run defeat to London Spirits in their final group match.
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14: Another warm day across Wales with plenty of sunshine, highs of 34. That's the latest. I'm Tom Preece.
17: Good morning and welcome. It's just after 10 and hello, I'm Angela Jay looking after you. Bruce Springsteen coming up, some top tunes I can tell you, four tops as well, and now it's this one.

morning. Hope you're feeling good. This is Dragon Radio on your no repeat 9 to 5 workday. I love this dodgy and good enough now. Hello to Clara, by the way. Thank you for choosing Dragon. And to Lee, you've got us on in Bryn Mawr.

0: to have Dragon Radio on this absolutely gorgeous, very hot, 31 degrees, your highs in Cardiff today. Although, thank goodness we're not in England, because I think temperatures there are reaching 38 degrees. Yeah, I know. And there's a rare amber weather warning in place for extreme heat that'll be in place until 9 o'clock tomorrow evening. But that for England, because it's going to be extremely hot today. Now then, you do need to enter something, because tomorrow you could win yourself £600,000. And, well, what would you spend that money on? Jen explained what she was going to do with the cash first thing.
1: Well, I'll definitely have to get a takeaway, and I'll have to start looking at houses.
0: Oh yeah, favourite food, favourite drink, and, you know, searching Zoopla and Rightmove. I think that's some idea of a perfect evening, to be fair. I like a little house move.
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0: We are talking £600,000, and that's a boatload of cash. It could be sailing into your bank account tomorrow. In fact, you could treat yourself to a boat, couldn't you? You could get a jet ski, get a paddleboard, a kayak. Oh, you could just get all the surf lessons that you wanted. Whatever you fancy doing with that money, you can do, because it's a lot of money. Could tick off a few dreams, couldn't you? You could, imagine. Now then, it's all going to be yours to win tomorrow. Tomorrow is the big day. You don't need to hang about. You've got to enter now whilst you remember to enter. And the cash could all be yours. Don't put it off and say you'll do it later. Because if you're like me, you'll forget to do it later. So text the word play and do it now. PLAY, just the word play on its own. 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Lines close at 5 o'clock tomorrow. You've just got to then answer your phone in order to win. Do not let it ring. Do not have it on silent. Make sure it's on loud and it's with you. £600,000 is what we're talking. Paid straight into your account after the call tomorrow. Imagine it. So for your chance to win, give yourself a go. Stop saying you never win anything. Be in it to win it. And for your chance to win, text the word play to 65115. You never know. You never know. Good luck. Make me a
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0: perfect song to go with the heat today. Hope you're managing to stay cool, particularly if you're working outside. Yeah, lots of water, SPF, and have you got some shade or not? It's just hard work. Luckily, not as hot as England today. There's an amber, a rare amber weather warning in place until 9 o'clock tomorrow evening, as temperatures will reach 38 in some places. Not here in Wales. We've got 31 in Cardiff, and that's what? Do we think that's hot enough? Yeah. Dragon
1: Radio. Welcome back to Costa Coffee's Iced Coffee Forecast, here to update you on the week ahead. Today, there'll be unexpected adventures moving in from the east, with high chances of bumping into friends and conversations that go on longer than planned. Later this week, expect a refreshing iced coffee, made for picnics with picky bits and nowhere to be until six. Because whatever the weather, with a Costa iced coffee made with heart in hand, the summer moments we love last. Costa iced coffee, made for summer.
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10: The top stories this hour. A-level students across Wales are picking up their long-awaited results, but there's a reminder that not getting what you expected isn't the end of the road. For those who didn't get onto their first choice course, clearing allows you to choose a different one that still has space. Ellen Roach works for Aberystwyth University.
11: Yeah, the biggest misconception would be that it's a last chance saloon. It absolutely isn't that anymore. Please see clearing as a fantastic opportunity for you. There'll be lots of different opportunities that you probably won't have even thought of that crop up over the next few weeks.
10: Now, with the heatwave set to peak across Wales later, the Prime Minister's urging us each to do our bit to help out.
12: We would ask people to check out the advice on the NHS app, particularly about the importance of staying hydrated, and check in on elderly friends and relatives.
10: Temperatures are expected to hit 38 degrees in some places today. It comes as more than 1,000 wildfires have been reported this year already across England and Wales. Seven are burning across South Wales, including in Blaenavon, Ebervale and Ferndale. Five homes have been destroyed in a major fire in Caerphilly County Borough yesterday. The blaze broke out in Pantside in Newbridge. It affected five terraced bungalows on Hazelwood Road. There's been no reported casualties, but residents are still being urged to keep their windows and doors closed. The Ospreys have told the WRU that its plan to cut the number of pro teams from 4 to 3 is still the wrong decision. The WRU's proposal would see Cardiff and Dragons guaranteed licences. That leaves Scarlets and Ospreys' futures uncertain. The final decision process will be made before the end of the season. And Welsh Fire are out of the cricket's The 100. It's after a 6-run defeat to London Spirits in their final group match.
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10: Another warm day across Wales with plenty of sunshine. Highs of 34. That's the latest. I'm Tom Preece.
0: Good morning. It's just after 11 and welcome. I'm Angela J. It's your No Repeat 9 to 5 workday. Police on the way. The band, right? And this

0: Ben, by the way, who's listening to us in ABBA this morning. Welcome, this is Dragon Radio with a classic from Bon Jovi. And if you like this, 2 hours of the world's greatest love songs back tonight from 10. Right here on Dragon Radio for Wales.
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0: good to have your company. Thank you for choosing to have Dragon Radio on this absolutely gorgeous, very hot 31 degrees, your highs in Cardiff today. Although, thank goodness we're not in England, because I think temperatures there are reaching 38 degrees. Yeah, I know. And there's a rare amber weather warning in place for extreme heat that'll be in place until 9 o'clock tomorrow evening. But that for England, because it's going to be extremely hot today. Now then, you do need to enter something, because tomorrow you could win yourself £600,000. And, well, what would you spend that money on? Jen explained what she was going to do with the cash, first thing.
1: Well, I'll definitely have to get a takeaway, and I'll have to start looking at houses.
0: Oh, yeah, favourite food, favourite drink, and, you know, searching Zoopla and Rightmove. I think that's some idea of a perfect evening, to be fair. I like a little house move.
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0: We are talking £600,000, and that's a boatload of cash. It could be sailing into your bank account tomorrow. In fact, you could treat yourself to a boat, couldn't you? You could get a jet ski, get a paddleboard, a kayak. Oh, you could just get all the surf lessons that you wanted. Whatever you fancy doing with that money, you can do, because it's a lot of money. Could tick off a few dreams, couldn't you? You could, imagine. Now then, it's all going to be yours to win tomorrow. Tomorrow is the big day. You don't need to hang about. You've got to enter now whilst you remember to enter. And the cash could all be yours. Don't put it off and say you'll do it later, because if you're like me, you'll forget to do it later. So text the word play and do it now. P-L-A-Y. Just the word play on its own. 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Lines close at 5 o'clock tomorrow. You've just got to then answer your phone in order to win. Do not let it ring. Do not have it on silent. Make sure it's on loud and it's with you. £600,000 is what we're talking. Paid straight into your account after the call tomorrow. Imagine it. So for your chance to win, give yourself a go. Stop saying you never win anything. Be in it to win it. And for your chance to win, text the word play to 65115. You never know. You never know. Good luck. Make me a
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0: 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Stay with us after midday. We continue for our no-repeat 9-to-5 workday right here. And, of course, your news headlines on the way next.
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8: The top stories this hour. A-level results are out across Wales, with a number of top grades rising for the third year in a row. More than a quarter of entries achieved an A or A star, and Wales has outperformed the rest of the UK. 10.7% of students here received the highest grade possible, compared to 9.6 in England and 8.8 in Northern Ireland. These learners at Morriston Comprehensive School are happy with their results.
9: Yeah, very long wait throughout the summer. I'm very anxious, but now I'm happy to know that I got what I got, and it's been a tough year, so I'm really happy with what I got.
10: Yeah, I'm very happy. I had an unconditional offer, so it wasn't too bad, but yeah, I'm very happy with it.
8: The Prime Minister is urging retailers to pull disposable barbecues from shelves in an effort to prevent wildfires.
11: We have today confirmed that the framework restricting retail sale of disposable barbecues is being extended. And now I would ask all retailers, big and small, to adhere to that framework.
8: It comes as highs of 38 degrees are forecast later. More than 1,000 wildfires have been reported this year already across England and Wales. 7 are burning in South Wales, including in Blaenavon, Ebervale and Ferndale. 5 homes were destroyed in a major fire in Caerphilly Borough yesterday. The blaze broke out in Pantside in Newbridge, affecting 5 terrace bungalows on Hazelwood Road. There's been no reported casualties. The Ospreys board has told the WRU its plan to cut the number of pro teams from 4 to 3 is the wrong decision. The WRU's proposal would see Cardiff and Dragons guaranteed licences, leaving Scarlets and Ospreys' futures uncertain. The final decision process will finish before the end of the season. And millions across Wales managed to see a rare solar eclipse last night. Crowds of people gathered in parks and open spaces to watch the moon cover more than 90% of the sun.
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8: Another warm day across Wales with plenty of sunshine. Highs of 34. That's the latest. I'm Tom Preece.
0: Good afternoon and welcome to Thursday. Hello, I'm Angela Jay. We've got Donna Summer coming up for you soon. And now, from Living in a Box, it is...

You're listening to your No Repeat 9 to 5 workday, and this is Dragon Radio. Do you fancy winning a lot of money? Do you? Like 600 grand lot of money, yeah? Stay with me, details on the way. First, though, we continue with more of your all-time favourites. And now, Wilson Phillips and this, Hold On Dragon.

0: Dragon Radio across Wales. Don't forget to look up tonight for the Perseid meteor showers. I believe there's going to be lots of shooting stars, and that's very lucky, isn't it? Make a lot of wishes tonight. You want to go somewhere dark and rural in Wales, yeah? We do have a lot of rural places in Wales, so we're in luck. Right then, stay with us. I've got Billy Joel coming up and some TLC right here on Dragon on this hot Thursday.
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TLC playing your all-time favourites. Dragon Radio for a Thursday. Did you see the partial eclipse last night? Spain's total eclipse was incredible, seeing that online. But I had the glasses and I thought it was pretty special. Last night, watching it at Aberavon, it was absolutely packed there last night. It was packed to the brim. It was so many people, but everyone enjoying themselves. And that is always lovely to see. Now, £600,000 could be yours. Tomorrow, you could be winning it. But what would you spend it on first? This is one of our previous winners, Jen, saying what she was going to buy first with the money.

0: Well, I'll definitely have to get a takeaway, and I'll have to start looking at houses.
1: Oh yeah, favourite food, favourite drink, and, you know, searching Zoopla and Rightmove. I think that's some idea of a perfect evening, to be fair. I like a little house move.
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1: We are talking £600,000, and that's a boatload of cash. It could be sailing into your bank account tomorrow. In fact, you could treat yourself to a boat, couldn't you? You could get a jet ski, get a paddleboard, a kayak. Oh, you could just get all the surf lessons that you wanted. Whatever you fancy doing with that money, you can do, because it's a lot of money. Could tick off a few dreams, couldn't you? You could, imagine. Now then, it's all going to be yours to win tomorrow. Tomorrow is the big day. You don't need to hang about. You've got to enter now whilst you remember to enter. And the cash could all be yours. Don't put it off and say you'll do it later. Because if you're like me, you'll forget to do it later. So text the word play and do it now. P-L-A-Y. Just the word play on its own. 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Lines close at 5 o'clock tomorrow. You've just got to then answer your phone in order to win. Do not let it ring. Do not have it on silent. Make sure it's on loud and it's with you. £600,000 is what we're talking. Paid straight into your account after the call tomorrow. Imagine it. So for your chance to win, give yourself a go. Stop saying you never win anything. Be in it to win it. And for your chance to win, text the word play to 65115. You never know. You never know. Good luck. Make me a
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0: Wagon Radio across Wales, and just as the Anglesey County Show has wrapped up, the Welsh National Sheepdog Trials are starting up in Brecon today. How are you feeling for a Thursday? Are we all right? Is it your birthday today, by the way? If it is, a huge happy birthday to you. I'll tell you who you share your birthday with, shall I? After your news headlines at one right here on Dragon Radio.
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12: The top stories this hour. Police are investigating after a fire was started deliberately at the Prince Charles Hospital site in Merthyr Tydfil yesterday afternoon. It broke out close to the hospital's helipad used for bringing in the sickest patients. Our reporter Tom Priest has more.
13: Yeah, emergency services responded quickly to the fire, which was brought under control before any patients or hospital services were affected. South Wales Police say the blaze set near the helipad could have had serious consequences for both staff and patients. No arrests have been made, but an investigation has been launched. The hospital's urging the public to stay vigilant and report any suspicious activity.
12: A man's been arrested and another's seriously hurt in hospital after a suspected stabbing in Swansea this morning. Officers were called to St Helens Road just before seven, where a 36-year-old man was arrested. The victim, thought to be known to him, has a significant injury. The road was shut while officers investigated, but it's now back open. Students across Wales are deciding what's next for them after picking up their A-level results today. More than a quarter have earned an A or A star, with top grades rising for the third year running. 10.7% achieved the highest mark possible. That's higher than England or Northern Ireland. These young people at Morriston Comprehensive School are feeling relieved.
14: Yeah, very long wait throughout the summer. I'm very anxious, but now I'm happy to know that I got what I got, and it's been a tough year, so I'm really happy.
15: Yeah, I'm very happy. I had an unconditional offer, so it wasn't too bad, but yeah, I'm very happy with it.
12: A man has been charged after an undercover police officer was run over by an e-bike in Cardiff while he was out patrolling the city looking for dangerous electric bikes and scooters. The incident happened on Amroth Road just after 8:30 on Tuesday night. Jack Fernandez, who's 25 and from Cairo, is accused of driving dangerously and drug offences. And it's been revealed that Burgas in Bulgaria is up next to host Eurovision. Contestants will take to the stage there for the first time ever after the country won it this year.
16: Weather.
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12: Another very hot, dry and sunny day, highs of 31. That's the latest. I'm Isabella Hudson.
0: Good afternoon, happy Thursday, welcome. I'm Angela J, nearly another weekend. The Beatles coming soon, and now from Billy Ocean, it's Get Out of My Dreams, Get Into My Car.

got a National Prosecco Day. I like that. An International Left-Handers Day, did you know? Happy birthday, Vitzel special one. Alan Shearer's 56 today. Phil Taylor is 66 and Fergal Sharkey is 68. So no repeat, 9 to 5 workday. Welcome. This is Dragon.

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More of your all-time favourites on the way. Tomorrow's the day you could win £600,000. The question is, what would you...

0: could treat yourself to a boat, couldn't you? You could get a jet ski, get a paddleboard, a kayak, or you could just get all the surf lessons that you wanted. Whatever you fancy doing with that money, you can do, because it's a lot of money. You could tick off a few dreams, couldn't you? You could, imagine. Now then, it's all going to be yours to win tomorrow. Tomorrow is the big day. You don't need to hang about. You've got to enter now whilst you remember to enter. And the cash could all be yours. Don't put it off and say you'll do it later, because if you're like me, you'll forget to do it later. So text the word play and do it now. P-L-A-Y. 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Lines close at 5 o'clock tomorrow. You've just got to then answer your phone in order to win. Do not let it ring. Do not have it on silent. Make sure it's on loud and it's with you. £600,000 is what we're talking. Paid straight into your account after the call tomorrow. Imagine it. So for your chance to win, give yourself a go. Stop saying you never win anything. Be in it to win it. And for your chance to win, text the word play to 65115. You never know. You never know. Good luck. Make me a
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0: 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We've got more on the way from Free and some David Bowie, so stay with me as we continue with the hits. Dragon
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0: Dragon Radio, playing your all-time favourites in the sunshine. Yesterday it was hot, wasn't it? Did you see the cricket at Sophia Gardens? My son went. He loved it. Honestly, over 10,000 people were there yesterday. Of course, it was a shame for Welsh Fire and indeed My London, both eliminated, not at the Oval tomorrow for the cricket, but a lot of people there yesterday. Now then, there will be a lot of people looking up tonight, particularly after the enjoyment yesterday for the partial eclipse. There's all the Perseid meteor showers, so lots of shooting stars tonight. If you find somewhere dark to look, it's free again. Make some wishes. I will see you back here tomorrow from 10. In the meantime, Phil Hoyles is looking after you next. Have a good one. Dragon Radio.
1: 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The biggest stars, Bruno Mars, Alex Warren, Miles Smith and the Rolling Stones. Huge hits from Olivia Rodrigo, Ariana Grande, and Sienna Spyro. Now 124. Now that's what I call music.
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7: The top stories this hour. A 102-year-old man has died after he was reportedly assaulted at a pub in Cwmbran. Police have now named the man who was injured in the incident at the Crow's Nest on Saturday as Philip Omerod. Our reporter George Simons has more.
8: Officers were called to the pub around 20 past 10 to reports of an assault. Mr Omerod was taken to hospital but has since sadly died. A 56-year-old man from Clonethley was arrested on suspicion of assault but was released under investigation. Gwent Police are appealing for anyone who was at the pub between 10 and 11 that night to come forward.
7: A man's badly hurt in hospital after he was stabbed in Swansea this morning. Officers rushed to St Helens Road just before 7. A 36-year-old man thought to be known to him has been arrested. A fire was deliberately started at the Prince Charles Hospital in Merthyr Tydfil yesterday afternoon. The blaze broke out near the hospital's helipad, a crucial arrival point for the most sick patients. It was brought under control before anyone or anything was harmed. A-level students across Wales have had a bumper results day today, with the nation coming out on top ahead of England and Northern Ireland. Top grades have increased for the third year in a row, with over a quarter of pupils getting an A or above. These youngsters at Morriston Comprehensive School are getting ready to let their hair down.
9: I haven't planned anything yet because I wasn't sure, but I'm going to plan a feast or something like that.
10: How are we celebrating this evening? What's the plans?
11: I don't know. I think there's a plan to go out for lunch with my friends afterwards once they arrive here.
12: Weekend of partying and having fun and letting loose.
7: A man's been charged after a police officer was knocked down by an e-bike while on patrol, specifically targeting dangerous electric bike and scooter use. Jake Fernandez, who's 25 and from Kyra, is accused of dangerously driving and drug offences after he was arrested on Amroth Road on Tuesday. And the Black Sea city of Burgas in Bulgaria is next to host Eurovision. It'll be their first time after they won it this year.
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7: Another very hot, dry and sunny day. Highs of 31. That's the latest. I'm Isabella Hudson.
15: 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We're playing the biggest songs across Wales on DAB and online. 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

Junior, it's Mammy used to say, it's Dragon Radio, it's Thursday the 13th of August. In the showbiz news today, Gavin and Stacey star Melanie Walters completes the Strictly lineup, and Nicholas Hoult joins the Harry Potter TV show.

0: Johnny Loggins and Footloose and Savage Garden to the moon and back. It's Phil Hoyles. And we've got some great music still to play for you on the show right the way through till 7 o'clock this evening. If you fancy getting in touch, then 07740938500 is your number today.
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0: It's Eagle Eye Cherry and Save Tonight. It's Phil, it's Dragon Radio, playing your all-time favourites all day, every day. So making news on this day in history then. In 2004, the 28th Olympic Games were held in Athens in Greece. And it was also on this very day in 1997, I remember it well, the TV show South Park made its debut on this very day too. Music coming up from Danny Wilson, Mary's Prayer is on the way after the latest news on the roads. So that's coming up in just a moment.
1: 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Or two pairs of

0: trousers for £10, built to last with reinforced knees and an adjustable hem. 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

0: It's the Bee Gees, it's Night Fever and Falco and the brilliant Rock Me Amadeus before that. It's Phil and the No Repeat 9 to 5. You won't hear the same song twice throughout your workday. And that is guaranteed. We've got your latest news coming up in just a moment.
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16: The top stories this hour. A 102-year-old man has died after an alleged assault at a pub in Cwmbran. Philip Ormerod was in a critical condition after the incident at the Crow's Nest on Saturday. Our reporter George Simons has the details.
17: Paramedics took Mr. Ormerod to hospital, but the police have today confirmed he's passed away. A 56-year-old man from Clonethley was arrested on suspicion of assault. He's been released under investigation. Gwent police are appealing to anyone who saw what happened that night, and they're reminding the public to be sensitive to the family and the criminal case if they're commenting on the incident.
16: Fire crews in Pantside near Newbridge are scaling back after a major blaze ripped through homes on Hazelwood Road. Residents were evacuated yesterday when the fire took hold of six terrace bungalows. Crews say the response is now moving into the recovery phase with most of the firefighting work finished and investigations underway to work out how it started. Meanwhile, a fire was started deliberately at the Prince Charles Hospital site in Merthyr Tydfil yesterday afternoon. It broke out close to the hospital's helipad used for bringing in the sickest patients. Luckily, no one was hurt and nothing was badly damaged. No one's been arrested so far. Over in Swansea, a man's been arrested and another is seriously hurt in hospital after a stabbing this morning. Officers were called to St Helens Road just before seven, where a 36-year-old man was arrested. The victim, thought to be known to him, has a significant injury. And students across Wales will be planning their next steps. But first, the celebrations after the nation beat England and Ireland for top A-level results. More than a quarter have earned an A or A star. These pupils at Morriston Comprehensive are breathing a huge sigh of relief.
18: Yeah, it's been quite stressful. I keep like distracting myself because, you know, it is the summer. Relief now, though.
19: Couldn't be happy, to be honest. Really happy. Good marks all around.
20: Finally, there must be some celebrations in order tonight.
19: And just enjoy the rest of the summer as well.
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16: Another very hot, dry and sunny day. Highs of 31. That's the latest. I'm Isabella Hudson.
0: Good afternoon, it's Phil through till 7 o'clock this evening with some big songs on your radio, and we get you back to it this afternoon with a big one from the Jacksons. This is Can You Feel It? Good afternoon.

Dragon Radio. It's Thursday the 13th on this day in 1956. Elvis Presley released Don't Be Cruel, and it was also on this day in 1967 that the film Bonnie and Clyde was released, starring Warren Beatty and Faye Dunaway, of course. It's Dragon Radio, playing your all-time favourites. Go West on the way after Deep Blue Something and Breakfast at Tiffany's.

0: playing the biggest songs of the 70s, 80s and 90s. This is Phil Hoyles. It's Dragon Radio and the No Repeat 9 to 5. You won't hear the same song twice throughout your workday. We've got music playing on the show for you shortly from Sister Sledge. Make me a
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0: could it be magic? 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Wynne Evans from 7 o'clock tonight on the Happy Hour. Details about that a little bit later. Today, if you fancy celebrating, is National Prosecco Day. It's also International Left-Handers Day today as well. My aunt was a left-hander. She became ambidextrous. She could write with the actual two. Perfectly well. I think she kind of stuck to her left, but she could write really well with the right as well. Just in case you'd like to know. Music coming up on the show for you very soon from Men at Work after the latest news on the roads today.
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6: Hi, good afternoon to you. I'm Jules Buckley. Some M4 congestion. Firstly, either side of the Bryngelas tunnels, a slowdown westbound to Debaglen at 41. The A465 slow around Resolven in the roadworks. And roadworks still causing major queues for the M48 Severn Bridge, looking solid in both directions. Now, west of Ebbw Vale, the Nan Mile Road is currently closed off. Oystermouth Road slow in Swansea. Further west around the Blackpill Lights, Mumbles Road still queuing in both directions.
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8: The top stories this hour. A 102-year-old man has died after he was reportedly assaulted at a pub in Cwmbran. Police have named the man who was injured in the incident at the Crow's Nest on Saturday as Philip Ormerod. His son says the great-grandfather had dementia and was a pub character. Our reporter George Simons has more.
9: Officers were called to the pub around 20 past 10 to reports of an assault. Mr. Ormerod was taken to hospital but has since sadly died. A 56-year-old man from Clonethley was arrested on suspicion of assault but was released under investigation. Gwent Police are appealing for anyone who was at the pub between 10 and 11 that night to come forward.
8: A man's badly hurt in hospital after he was stabbed in Swansea this morning. Officers rushed to St Helens Road just before 7. A 36-year-old man thought to be known to him has been arrested. The clean-up's underway after a major fire tore through homes on Hazelwood Road in Pantside near Newbridge. The blaze yesterday forced residents from their houses, and fire crews say the focus is now on recovery. Investigators are still looking into how it started, while teams work to get power back to the area and help those affected. Elsewhere, a blaze was deliberately started at the Prince Charles Hospital in Merthyr Tydfil yesterday afternoon. It broke out near the hospital's helipad, a crucial arrival point for the most sick patients. It was brought under control before anyone or anything was harmed. No one's been arrested. And A-level students across Wales have had a bumper results day, with the nation coming out on top ahead of England and Northern Ireland for A-stars. Top grades have increased for the third year in a row. These youngsters at Morriston Comprehensive School are ready to let their hair down.
10: I haven't planned anything yet because I wasn't sure, but I'm going to plan a feast or something like that.
11: How are we celebrating this evening? What's the plans?
12: I don't know. I think there's a plan to go out for lunch with my friends afterwards once they arrive here.
13: Weekend of partying and having fun, letting loose.
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8: Another very hot, dry and sunny day, highs of 31. That's the latest. I'm Isabella Hudson.
0: 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Music coming up in the next 15 from Jimmy Ruffin after we start the hour with the Pet Shop.

Dragon Radio, Thursday the 13th of August in your showbiz today. Then Gavin and Stacey star Melanie Walters completes the Strictly lineup. It's going to be back on the telly in 5 weeks. Can you believe? The countdown to Christmas begins in 5 weeks' time. It's still boiling hot. It's been such an incredible summer, hasn't it? And also making news today, Spotify is to add labels for AI-generated artists and remove them from recommendation lists. All of that making news on this Thursday. Music from Mark Cohen and Walking in Memphis, next to play on Dragon today.

0: If you love the softer side of the 70s, 80s and 90s, join us tonight from 10 for Love Dragon as we wind things down till midnight. Some great songs on the way after 10 this evening. 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
11: Westbound side of the M4 looking a little slow, heading down towards the Bringlass tunnels near Newport. The eastbound side also fairly busy this afternoon. It's busy for the M487 bridge in both directions as well, between junctions 2 and 1, just going through the roadworks there. Slow on the A4232 from Culverhouse Cross towards the M4 at junction 33 for Cardiff Western Services, looking at about 15 minutes to get through the queues there. And queuing out of Cardiff on Southern Way and Roverway towards the Llanedon Inter. Change. That's the latest.
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0: Michael Sharkey, who's 68. Phil Taylor is 66. And Alan Shearer is also celebrating a birthday as he turns 56 years of age today. It's Dragon Radio. If you're celebrating yours today too, a very big happy birthday from all of us at Dragon. Got the latest news on the roads coming up, and music from Stevie Wonder, signed, sealed and delivered, is on the way next.
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3: Heavy traffic on the westbound M4 between Margam at 38 and Bagnan at 41. Also, that westbound side, usual delays down towards the Bringlass tunnels near Newport. Northbound 4042 at Cambrand, slow towards the New Inn roundabout. Queuing northbound on the A470 from junction 32 of the M4 towards Nangaroo. Slow two out of Cardiff on the A4232, just up towards Cardiff Western services at junction 33 of the M4. That's the latest.
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0: Good afternoon. This is Dragon Radio, the home of the No Repeat 9 to 5. If you fancy getting in touch with us today, then your number on WhatsApp is 07740938500. 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
4: 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I'm celebrating finding my glasses. So what more could you want? Put the kettle on, pop a cork, and listen to the show. With our friends at Nathaniel Cars in Bridgend, Cardiff, Cwmbran, and Swansea. It's the Happy

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1: The top stories this hour. A son says his 102-year-old father was a well-known character in Cwmbran after he died following an alleged assault at a local pub. Philip Ormerod, who had dementia, was a regular at the Crow's Nest, where he often had his beers bought for him by other drinkers. Our reporter George Simons has more.
2: Philip Ormerod's family say he was a familiar face in Clanaravon, where he lived alone and relied on his sons for help at home. He'd stayed in the area after losing his wife 4 decades ago. Emergency services were called just after 10 on Saturday night, and a 56-year-old man was arrested. He's been released under investigation.
1: Students across Wales will be planning their next steps, but first, the celebrations. After the nation beat England and Northern Ireland for top A-level results, more than a quarter have earned an A or A star. Our reporter Jack O'Connell caught up with students in Morriston at the exact moment they got their results.
3: Yeah, very long wait throughout the summer. I'm very anxious, but now I'm happy to know that I got what I got, and it's been a tough year, so I'm really happy with what I got.
4: Yeah, I'm very happy. I had an unconditional offer, so it wasn't too bad, but yeah, I'm very happy with it.
5: After months of late-night revision cramming and early morning classes, this morning it all came down to the opening of an envelope. For thousands of students, there's reason to celebrate, as this year's top A-star grades have risen in Wales to over 10%. The Welsh Government says once again the country is seeing strong results, but once the dust had settled and the results were open, there seemed to be only one thing on the students' minds.
6: I'm assuming there's some sort of celebration in order tonight.
4: There may be a visit to Wine Street in Swansea, but have a few drinks.
1: A man's been arrested and another's seriously hurt in hospital after a stabbing in Swansea this morning. Officers were called to St Helens Road just before 7, where a 36-year-old man was arrested. And the Black Sea city of Burgas in Bulgaria is next to host Eurovision. It'll be their first time after they won it this year.
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1: It'll be a pretty stuffy sleep tonight with lows of 19 before another sunny day tomorrow. That's the latest. I'm Isabella Hudson.
8: Hello, this is Dragon Radio, Thursday the 13th of August. Music coming up on the show for you today from Dave Edmonds and DeBarge after we start the hour with the Bangles today.

It's Dubage. It's the rhythm of the night. It's Phil Hoyles on Dragon Radio, playing the biggest songs across Wales on DAB, online at the Nation Player, and of course your smart speaker too. In the papers today, then, Burnham is considering disposable barbecue ban over wildfire risks, and also Whipsnade Zoo and London Zoo have been forced to close early for animal well-being in this crazy 38 degree heat wave at the moment. They just keep on coming, don't they? Music from Bruce Springsteen after Roxette.

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2: Queuing traffic this afternoon in both directions on the M48 7 Bridge, just going through the roadworks there. Westbound M4 looking busy as always down towards the Bringlass tunnels near Newport, and slow 2 on that westbound side, 38 Margam through towards Baglan at junction 41. Elsewhere, Merthyr Tydfil at Pant Road closed at the moment. There's a serious fire between Ponsarn Road and Tai Eval. The northbound A470 also looking slow from junction 32 of the M4 towards Netgate. That's the latest.
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0: the Average White Band. Let's go round again. It's Dragon Radio and the No Repeat 9 to 5. You will not hear the same song twice throughout your workday, and that is guaranteed. If you fancy getting in touch with us this afternoon, then your number is 07740 938500. You can also get in touch on the Nation Player and our Facebook page as well. Got some great music still to play in this hour. Up next, after the latest news on the roads, I've got the Pretenders and Brass in My Pocket.
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16: Eastbound A465 has reopened following an earlier fire between the Dowlais Top roundabout and Rumney Bridge. Westbound M4 near Newport looking slow towards the Bringlass Tunnels. Also busy westbound around Llandowsie at Junction 43. Northbound A470, that's slow from Coryton at Junction 32 of the M4 towards Nangarew. And in Cardiff, the westbound A48 Western Avenue, that's slow between the Cabalva Interchange and the Llandaff Lights. That's the latest.
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0: loving the tunes on Nation 70s for a Thursday afternoon. It's great to have your company today. Don't forget, David is back on breakfast tomorrow morning, nice and early from 6. All the usual sort of stuff in the show, including the very start of tomorrow's No Repeat 9 to 5. That kicks off at 9 a.m.
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16: The top stories this hour. A son has described his 102-year-old father as a well-known character in Cwmbran after he died following an alleged assault at a pub. Philip Ormerod, who lived with dementia, was a regular at the Crow's Nest where he was critically injured. Our reporter George Simons has more.
17: Philip's family say he lived alone in Clanaravon for years, keeping his independence with help from his 2 sons. They say he often had drinks bought for him by others at the pub, where he became a familiar face after losing his wife 40 years ago. Emergency services were called just after 10 on August 1st, and a 56-year-old man was arrested and has since been released under investigation.
16: A woman's been arrested after a major fire tore through homes in Pantside near Newbridge in Caerphilly. The blaze started yesterday and forced 32 residents from their terrace bungalows on Hazelwood Road. A 29-year-old woman from Newbridge remains in police custody. Homes were completely gutted, with Gwent Police describing its impact as devastating. Elsewhere, a fire was deliberately started at the Prince Charles Hospital in Merthyr Tydfil yesterday afternoon. It broke out near the hospital's helipad, a crucial arrival point for the most sick patients. It was brought under control before anyone or anything was harmed. A man's badly hurt in hospital after he was stabbed in Swansea this morning. Officers rushed to St Helens Road just before 7. A 36-year-old man thought to be known to him has been arrested. And A-level students across Wales have had a bumper results day, with the nation coming out on top ahead of England and Northern Ireland for A-stars. Top grades have increased for the third year in a row, with over a quarter of pupils getting an A or above. These youngsters youngsters at Morriston Comprehensive are ready to let their hair down.
3: I haven't planned anything yet because I wasn't sure, but I'm going to plan a feast or something like that.
6: How are we celebrating this evening? What's the plan?
7: I don't know. I think there's a plan to go out for lunch with my friends afterwards once they arrive here.
8: Weekend of partying and having fun and letting loose.
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16: It'll be a pretty stuffy sleep tonight with lows of 19 before another sunny day tomorrow. That's the latest. I'm Isabella Hudson.
0: Hello, this is Nation 70s from Nation Radio, the home of the No Repeat 9 to 5. Let's start the hour with Bob Marley and Could He Be Loved?

It's Madonna, it's Into the Groove, before the ABBA, Does Your Mother Know? And we started the hour today with Bob Marley and the Wailers. And could he be loved? This is Dragon Radio, the home of the no repeat 9 to 5. You won't hear the same song twice throughout your workday, and that is guaranteed. It returns tomorrow morning at 9 with David on Dragon Radio. Next to play, this is the brilliant Sting.

0: REO Speedwagon, Can't Fight This Feeling on Nation 70s from Nation Radio. It's the day of the A-level results in a week's time. It's going to be all about the GCSEs. In the papers today, Doncaster three-year-old saves his mum's life with an incredible 999 call. If you've not seen the details of this story yet, absolutely phenomenal. It's all over the papers today. If you fancy getting in touch, then 07740 938500 is your number.
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15: Well, Pant Road at Pant near Merthyr Tydfil. It's closed in both directions because of a serious fire between Ponsarn Road and Tyre Eval. The M48-7 bridge still looking slow in both directions through the roadworks between junctions 2 and 1. And busy also still westbound on the M4, just heading down towards the Bringlass tunnels. It's looking slow coming out of Cardiff on Southern Way and Roverway, queuing towards the Llaneddon interchange. Busy also westbound on the A48 Western Avenue between Gabalva and Llandaff Lights. That's late.
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0: So the procession is going to be happening on Saturday afternoon. If you're anywhere near Swansea, I would love to pay your respects to Bonnie Tyler. The procession happens on Newton Road and Mumbles Road, 3:15 on Saturday afternoon. There's also a big retro event happening on Oystermouth, which is also celebrating the life and times of Bonnie Tyler. And then the funeral will be taking place, celebrating her life at the Minster in Swansea on Monday morning. 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Music to play on the show for you shortly from 10cc. The Things We Do For Love is on the way. 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
9: Blaenau Gwent, Manmoyle Road closed in both directions for fire service activity between the 4047 at Sohoey through towards Ebervale and near Merthyr Tydfil at Pant. Pant Road closed for a fire between Ponsarn Road and Tyre Ival. The M487 bridge queuing in both directions through the roadworks. The westbound M4 also still looking fairly slow, just heading down towards the Bringlass tunnels and also queuing still out of Cardiff on Southern Way and Rotherway towards the Thaddon Interchange. That's the latest.
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0: Brian Adams and Mel C, When You're Gone, wrapping up the show today. It's Phil. I'll be back tomorrow as we get you ready for the weekend on the big drive home for a Friday. Join me tomorrow from 2 if you possibly can. Stand by. Win Evans is on the way for you next.
1: Okay, 7 stops to write this best man speech. Hi, I'm Liam. And I've got nothing. It's not funny.
2: Funny's good.
1: Ibiza. You'd never forgive me.
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1: friendship is a journey? Ugh, cringe. Come on. That's it. In year 5, Dan had the bright idea.
3: Cracking the best man speech. On the train, you can.
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14: Top stories this hour. A son says his 102-year-old father was a well-known character in Cwmbran after he died following an alleged assault at his local pub. He alleges Philip Ormerod, who had dementia, was pushed off the stage and broke his hip at the Crow's Nest after asking the music to be turned down. A 56-year-old man has been arrested and released under investigation. Our reporter George Simons has more details.
15: Philip Ormerod's family say he was a familiar face in Clan Ravon, where he lived alone and relied on his sons for help at home. He'd stayed in the area after losing his wife 4 decades ago.
14: A woman's been arrested after a major fire tore through homes in Pantside near Newbridge. The blaze yesterday forced 32 residents from their terraced bungalows on Hazelwood Road. A 29-year-old woman from Newbridge remains in police custody. The houses were completely gutted, with Gwent Police describing its impact as devastating. Meanwhile, a fire was started deliberately at the Prince Charles Hospital in Merthyr Tydfil yesterday afternoon. It broke out close to the hospital's helipad, used for bringing in the sickest patients. Luckily, no one was hurt and nothing was badly damaged. A man's in police custody and another's seriously hurt in hospital after a stabbing in Swansea this morning. Officers were called to St Helens Road just before 7, where a 36-year-old man was arrested. It's thought the men are known to each other. And students across Wales will be planning their next steps, but first, tonight's celebrations. After the nation beat England and Northern Ireland for top A-level results, more than a quarter have earned an A star or A. These pupils at Morriston Comprehensive are breathing a huge sigh of relief.
16: Yeah, it's been quite stressful. I keep like distracting myself because, you know, it is the summer. Relief now though.
17: Couldn't be happy, to be honest. Really happy. Good marks all around.
18: Finally, there must be some celebrations in order tonight.
17: And just enjoy the rest of the summer as well.
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14: It'll be a pretty stuffy sleep tonight with lows of 19 before another sunny day tomorrow. That's the latest. I'm Isabella Hudson.
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It must be love. If it's not love, it'll be something else that's equally as weird. How you diddly doing? Welcome to the happy hour with me, Wyn Evans. It's Thursday. Gosh, can you believe it? Can you believe tomorrow is a Friday? I know that's how the weeks always work, but I still can't get over tomorrow's Friday. Anyway, the week just flies by. Honestly, it really, really does. I want you to get in touch with me tonight if you can. I'd love you to get in touch and let me know where you're up to, what you're doing. Have you got any plans for the weekend, perhaps? Or can I play you a song? WhatsApp me. The WhatsApp number is dead easy, okay? I want you, everybody, just send me a WhatsApp now. Let me know what you're up to. 07740 938 500. So that is the WhatsApp number. 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You'll see my pretty chubby little face and you can send me a message. It is Wyn Evans' happy hour. It is the home of positivity, okay? So only good news stories, only positive vibes. We don't do anything about, well, people like Trump. We don't touch that here. We don't talk politics. Andy Burnham doesn't exist for the next hour.

Nina Cherry and Buffalo Stance. If you want to send me a message tonight, you can do so by going to nationplayer.com. Can you say hi to all of us in Aberconn Village? Wish us good luck. Got a very big event on this evening. Lots of good food trucks here, including award-winning steak and giant-sized dinosaurs. Very good. We can't wait. All free. To see, just need to grab your food if you fancy not cooking tonight, maybe. There we go. That is happening in Aberconn Village. Not too far from Rill. So have a brilliant night there tonight. And they want this song. They want Queen and We Are the Champions.

0: are the champions. Yeah, well done for organising that event as well. Well, today's a big day for every kind of 18-year-old. It is results day, and I've got Caris on the line.
1: Hello.
0: Congratulations and jubilations.
1: Thank you.
0: Hi, what the... Right, what did you get?
1: I got an A in Welsh back.
0: Yeah.
1: A B in history.
0: Yeah.
1: And a D in chemistry.
0: Fantastic. That's all you need in life. Right, what are you going to do?
1: Yes. Primary education. I'm going to be a primary school teacher.
0: And which university are you going to go to?
1: University of South Wales.
0: South Wales. And where is that exactly?
1: The campus in Newport Town.
0: In Newport?
1: Yes.
0: Oh, my word. Are you excited?
1: Very excited.
0: I bet you can't believe it, can you?
1: I know. Definitely a weight off my shoulders.
0: I know. And your dad said tears this morning. Was there tears there?
1: Yeah.
0: Oh, did you have to go to school to get your results, or did they just give them to you?
1: Yeah, I had to go into school.
0: And did all your mates get what they needed as well?
1: Yes, yeah.
0: Yeah?
1: My friends are doing veterinary nursing.
0: Oh, really? Oh, that'll be good, won't it?
1: Yeah.
0: Oh, so I'll have to start calling you Miss now.
1: Yeah.
0: Hey, Miss, I need to go to the toilet. I need to have a wee, Miss. Miss. So tonight, celebration meal, I'm told, yeah?
1: Yes, we're going out tonight, right. Yeah.
0: Make sure you make your old man pay through the nose, all right?
1: Yes, I will.
0: A million. Right, what song can I play for you, please?
1: Oh.
0: What you fancy? Anything you fancy?
1: Something ABBA.
0: Something from ABBA?
1: Yes, love ABBA, love Mamma Mia.
0: Oh, do you?
1: Mamma Mia.
0: Mamma Mia. I mean, absolutely brilliant. So there we go. That's all sorted.
1: Thank you. Hey,
0: have a brilliant, brilliant night tonight, won't you?
1: Thank you.
0: Hey, bye. Congratulations. Bye.

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0: With Nathaniel Cars, Bridgend, Cardiff, Cumbran and Swansea. 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
0: 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We're on. Are you? This is the Wyn Evans Happy Hour with Nathaniel Carr.

Sweet Caroline, Neil Diamond. I've had a message in from Angharad in Newport here on the Happy Hour. When I love my husband, Peter Sims, so much. Please play anything, Fleetwood Mac. I tell you what, Don't Stop would be brilliant. Been together 30 years, married. Wow. Oh, been together 30 years, been married 2 years. Good Lord. Pete, what's up, mate? That took you ages, didn't it? Huh? Ages and ages and ages. And then I'm getting loads and loads of messages in here to the studio tonight. Leanne says, Wynn, love the happy hour. Thank you very much, Leanne. She said, oh my God, you answered my message. You answered my message. And Jace is listening in the car. He wants a shout out. He says, pop a shout out for me, Wynn. Jason, shouty, shouty, shouty. That is a shout out.

0: On the station you're listening to might be Bridge FM, might be Swansea Bay Radio, could be Radio Carmarthenshire, Radio Pembrokeshire, Dragon, Nation, wherever you're listening to the show. Click on it. Look for my chubby, smiling little face. Yeah, that one. Thank you. And send me a message. Or I'm here now looking at the WhatsApps in front of me. That is 07740 938 500. 07740 938 500. Why not send me a message now? Like Mike Cross says, evening Winnie, Crossy and the Shadow are back for Thursday down here in Devon. Ah, great to know you're listening to me in Devon. Absolutely love that. Thanks, Mike. Good to listen to you as well, mate. Good to get a message out from you. That is on 07740 938 500. Take a note of that WhatsApp, 07740 938 500. Lynette says, "When? I just love the music. It takes me back." Well, I tell you what, I've got some great music still to come, Leanne, so you don't need to worry about anything here. On the happy hour, the happy hour is here to make you happy, to keep you happy, and to channel that positivity. You're listening to Win Evans' Happy Hour.
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It feels so good. You are listening to Wyn Evans's Happy Hour. Now I got major FOMO. Hi, Wyn. Can you say hi to Bethan and Amber? We're here enjoying a Joe's ice cream and all these fantastic tunes. Thank you. Keep it up. 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In fact, I'm going to go and get one. I'll see you tomorrow, everybody. Love you. Save me a scoop, you two.

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0: With Nathaniel Carr's Bridgend, Cardiff, Cumbran and Swansea. 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

A-level results day at Dragon Radio. If there's someone in your family who was expecting great ones, I hope it went well for them. But don't panic if it didn't, because there's always other roads to take. Now, if it's your birthday today, Phil Taylor, dart player supreme. Is he the best ever? I'm not so sure, with Luke Littler on the scene now. Is 66, Alan Shearer, great centre forward for Newcastle United, Southampton, and of course England, celebrates his 56th birthday. Now, I've got to say, a very good pundit on lots of platforms. Fergal Sharkey, 68 today. Let's play one of his big tunes, just ahead of Debbie Harry Blondie, a bit of Whitney, and a club favourite from the Gap Band. All lined up on Dragon Radio's 80s at 8 for you tonight.

0: 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We're going to rock out with Bon Jovi. 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

0: 07409385000. Let us know where you got Dragon Radio on. Perhaps you're in the garden today enjoying a nice bit of sunshine. Another beautiful, hot evening for us across Wales. But have you had enough? Let me know. Jackson, on the way now.
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Dragon Radio, Mary Knowles got in touch with me earlier on this week and said, please can we have a nice downpour of rain? I've had enough of this hot, sultry weather, especially in the evenings. It is tricky to get off to sleep in the nights. Let's face it, Mary, I got you there. And ironically, yesterday evening, I was scratching around looking for something to watch. And I stumbled across a film which was set in December in the UK. And you could see all the actors' breath. And I thought, wouldn't that be nice with all the ice and the frost laying on the ground? Just to have a couple of days of that right now. See, I don't think me and you can live abroad, could we? Or could we? Let me know. Green, out of Wales, Squitty Politti, the band. All-time 80s faves. This is Woodbees at Dragon.

0: I'll play that for Jules and all her family listening to Dragon Radio over the bridge there in the Shire. And we're thinking of you. 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As always, it's Shalimar and Friends. 90s on the way next. Dragon
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2: Hey there, Wiggy here. Hope you're having a fabulous Thursday evening. It's a little bit better with Dragon Radio on. In the background, Betty Boone's Spin Doctors with two princes on the way. First, let's get a bit of Oasis in here.

Missy Boo doing her do at Dragon Radio. Let Me Take You There was a great song. Remember that one that sampled a bit of Four Tops? I like that. And summer tunes from the 90s. I was thinking of this from Len, ahead of Sheryl Crow and China Black. This is Steal My Sunshine.

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0: With all the heat across Wales at the moment, we've got to sneak in a bit of reggae. Shaka Demus and Players, one of the big favourites from the mid-90s. And that's Tease Me. Hope you're enjoying Thursday evening, Throwback Thursday across Wales. Take that on the way next.
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0: decade for the tunes, but I did enjoy a bit of Another Level, who were really good with Freak Me and Be Alone No More. That rounds off Thursday's show. Love Dragon on the way with 2 hours of the world's greatest love songs. Some brilliant tunes for you to chill out to on this Throwback Thursday. Have a nice night.
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0: 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Now 124. The biggest stars, Bruno Mars, Alex Warren, Miles Smith and the Rolling Stones. Huge hits from Olivia Rodrigo, Ariana Grande and Sienna Spiro. Now 124. Now that's what I call music.
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